0: 77X White Stripes, Seven Nation Army. I'm V. This is Chaos Theory here in the J the Plumber studio. It's a good day, Friday weekend, right around the corner. I'm into it. I'm having a great time. I am definitely locked in. I'm ready. I will be back on Monday being like, yeah, I got everything done. I got my business done. And you know what the other thing is? Monday is Memorial Day. My other job is closed. So that means that I'll be able to like just go straight home. And if there's anything that needs to be finished up, I can do it then. And that is exactly what I'm going to do. Pop Evil on the way with Trenches, only on Owensboro's Best Rock, 97.9.
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0: 97X, Five Finger Death Punch, Eye of the Storm. I'm Via, this is Chaos Theory here in the Jacob Plummer studio. It is a good day. I would also like to say that I did not get any Who Closed Last Night text, which is pretty good. But I don't really count this as one of... Oh, by the way, guys, like, the sandwich presses, they don't need to be, like, turned all the way off. You can just flip the switches and that's good. I'm like, oh, well, cool. That, honestly, I don't know if it's because I've turned the switches. I'm going to be real. It's probably because we gave them a scrub down. So, but you know what? You know what? I'll take it. I will take it. Creed on the way with Higher. 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
9: Tonight, showers and possibly thunderstorms, some with heavy rainfall, a low 63. Showers likely on Saturday, becoming mostly sunny, high 79. Partly cloudy on Saturday night, slight chance of a shower, a low 63. A chance of rain on Sunday, possibly a thunderstorm, partly sunny, a high of 82. Sunday night, chance of a shower or thunderstorm, a low 65.
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0: 97X, The Pretty Reckless, When I Wake Up. I'm V. This is Chaos Theory here in the J the Plumber studio. Right now, bringing you your 97X weather. Showers and thunderstorms just throughout the weekend, so keep it in mind. High near 72 today, low around 63 tonight. Mostly cloudy, then mostly sunny with a high near 79 and a low around 63 tomorrow. Mostly cloudy Sunday with a high near 82 and a low around 65. And just rain throughout all of that. I keep getting a lot of stuff from New York, which is kind of crazy. Like, why am I getting things on my feed that's the mayor being like, hey guys, flash flooding, that's a thing. I'm like, okay, yeah. Thank you. Cool. This really doesn't affect me, but, you know, right. And then I see some girl get, oh my goodness, it was so bad. She's in this, like, full pink, like, athleisure wear thing, and she tries to, like, hop off the bus and then hop onto the, like, the curb, and she misses it, and the water is going so fast that it just whooshes her down the street. So, you know what? Good. I'm glad that I'm getting a warning about that. But also, oh my God, could you imagine being, like, bathed by the water of New York City? Ugh. Yuck. Yucky. Fuel on the way. Only on Owensboro's Best Rock, 97X.
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0: 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Greta Van Fleet has announced new music is on the way, so you people freaking out about Greta Van Fleet, teasing you on social media a few weeks ago, relax yourself, okay? 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
5: Here's your 14 first alert forecast for the overnight hours. Scattered rain becomes more isolated overnight. Lows drop down into the lower 60s, and then waking up Saturday morning, showers will be likely, but it does look like we'll stay mostly dry through the afternoon and evening. Highs top out in the upper 70s, partly cloudy to mostly cloudy Saturday night. Temperatures in the lower 60s with more spotty showers possible headed into Sunday. I'm meteorologist Michael Fecka with your 14 first alert forecast.
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0: Breaking Benjamin, it is new, something wicked. That's what you just heard. Alice and Beartooth and Nickelback all coming.
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0: Beartooth, that is free. Boy, yesterday was a trip, right? You look at the news, it's like, Kyle Busch dead. Okay, that's got to be fake. What? It's not fake? I mean, I think I caught it like within minutes. Not everybody had the news. So it's like, this can't be real. Damn, crazy. We've got Busch, not Kyle, just Busch. Coming up, Foo Fighters and Seven Dust 2.
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4: Tonight, showers and possibly a thunderstorm, some with heavy rainfall, a low 63. Showers likely on Saturday, becoming mostly sunny, high 79. Partly cloudy on Saturday night, slight chance of a shower, a low 63. A chance of rain on Sunday, possibly a thunderstorm, partly sunny, a high of 82. Sunday night, chance of a shower or thunderstorm, a low 65.
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Manson as in Marilyn. There you go, the beautiful people. This is a new song from Zakk Wylde, Black Label Society, Name and Blood.

0: 9-incher right there, the hand that feeds. Red Hot Chilies are coming after Five Finger Death Punch. Evanescence, a brand new song, that'll get played too.
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0: Who will you follow? That's Evanescence for you, Linkin Park, coming up, Up From the Bottom, after System of a Down, and then From Ashes to New.
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3: Here's your 14 First Alert forecast for the overnight hours. Scattered rain becomes more isolated overnight. Lows drop down into the lower 60s, and then waking up Saturday morning, showers will be likely, but it does look like we'll stay mostly dry through the afternoon and evening. Highs top out in the upper 70s, partly cloudy to mostly cloudy Saturday night. Temperatures in the lower 60s, with more spotty showers possible headed into Sunday. I'm meteorologist Michael Fecka with your 14 First Alert forecast.
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0: 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Soundgarden comes next.
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take off the Dance Kid Dance Tour at Shinedown Safe and Sound. Oh, man. Have you seen some of the videos from those guys on stage? So cool. So chill. I like it. Here's Dayseeker. Number one song, baby. Crawl back to my coffin. Come on, Rory.

0: Great stuff right there. 3 days grace and don't want to go home tonight. Curly out there on the Alienation Tour. Out there with Hypervail, Funeral Portrait, Finger 11. The list goes on. I like Adam back in the band. Bambi, that's so cool, man. I remember when he left, I was so bummed because that 1X record, so good, man. And then he decided to come back. I dig that. And, of course, Matt, who is in the band, is the lead singer currently as well, who was in My Darkest Days, doing great with dual vocals. Man, that's cool. 311 coming up. How about Eva Under Fire, too?
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0: Looking forward to that tour right there. Evil Under Fire going to be out with Five Finger Death Punch this summer, part of that 20th anniversary tour. But that song, Villainous, and featuring the very, very, very beautiful and talented Maria Brink from In This Moment. And she is awesome. I've seen them so many times. Took my daughter to go see them, and she loved them. And she's like, it's weird to sing a song called Whore. And I'm like, yes, but it means something. Check it out. It's cool. Love that. Poppy coming up. New rock and Nonpoint as well.
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9: Tonight, showers and possibly thunderstorms, some with heavy rainfall, a low 63. Showers likely on Saturday, becoming mostly sunny, high 79. Partly cloudy on Saturday night, slight chance of a shower, a low 63. A chance of rain on Sunday, possibly a thunderstorm, partly sunny, a high of 82. Sunday night, chance of a shower or thunderstorm, a low 65.
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counting shit but running out. 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

0: Like that Poppy right there, Time Will Tell. That's off that album, Empty Hands. Which is really good, by the way. I do like that album, and she'll be teaming up. It's like a 13-track album. She'll be teaming up with Evanescence this summer, supporting that new record that comes out here in June, and doing some great shows left and right there with Evanescence. Breaking Benjamin, anything you might want to hear, getting the weekend started.
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Everybody tries to tell me that I'm

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Kind of excited, kind of not. I'm kind of partial because I'm a big Godsmack fan. I'm a Godsmack tattoo. I'm that guy. Chevelle Foo Foo's coming up right now on Social D. It's Born to Kill.

0: You know, I've actually done that at karaoke. I really have. I didn't suck horribly at it, but it's tough to be Sean. But usually if you're with your chicks, you can pull off Amy Lee. Broken. I needed you to know. I mean, I'm just saying. It's cool. I don't do it that bad, but I'm just saying. Of course, I do remember them together. Very interesting relationship. I happened to be there when they had a fight. It was weird. It was kind of in the middle of it by accident. It's weird, but it happened. That, of course, off the Punisher soundtrack back in 2004, which is really good. Papa Roach coming up in Chevelle.
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0: Wake up, Colin Papa Roach. Taking care of biz right there. Going to be out with story of the year. Pretty excited about that one, man. It's going to be good. Memorial Day weekend. Of course, we want to honor the fallen, the ones that have made the ultimate sacrifice. We out there barbecuing, drinking brews. Remember what it's all about, all right? Pretty Reckless coming up. Hailstorm. Anything you might want to hear, let me know. My name is Rand.
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2: Overnight showers and maybe a thunderstorm. Some could produce heavy rainfall. A low 63. Later today, showers likely. Gradually becoming mostly sunny. High 79. Partly cloudy on Saturday night. Slight chance of a shower. Low 63. Sunday, a chance of a shower. Maybe a thunderstorm. Partly sunny. A high of 82. Chance of rain on Sunday night. Low 65. Chance of a shower. Thunderstorm possible on Memorial Day. High of 81.
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pretty reckless right there. And when I wake up, weekend upon us, are you ready to rock? You taking a boat out, maybe going to camping? Appreciate you for jamming. You can take us along with you there. 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There is a theory, but my mom, all she told me was she was, it's kind of rough when your mom tells you that she was kind of a backstage

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Lincoln Park right there. Emptiness Machine. My name is Randy. Just celebrated my 49th birthday, baby. I'm feeling good. Almost to 50. At least next year, my birthday's on a Saturday. That's pretty dope. Architects on the way. Switchfoot. Feeling, well, meant to live.

0: UK right there, Architects, broken mirror. Don't break a mirror. 7 years of bad luck, babe. I'm telling you, I feel it. I've been there. I've broken a mirror, and I was like, oh, crap. I'm very superstitious, maybe a little OCD, ADD. I don't know. My wife says something about ADDs and DND. I don't know. She says something, but I'm not really listening. But either way, I feel that, you know, you're about superstition. I grew up in sports. I didn't change my jock strap for a month or so. So we were winning. So it's just what you do when you're in sports. Gary Clark Jr. Nice Now Kills coming up. It's true.
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0: Truth be known, I didn't like the ending of that movie. I thought the soundtrack rocked. I think the actors rocked. I love the fact that they kind of threw Stu back in there, even though it was fake, but cool. I like it. Scream 7 right there. Ice Nine kills McKenna Grace, twisting the knife. Arr. Just saying, never bring a gun to a knife fight. Never bring a knife to a gunfight. Is that what the theory is? I don't know. Either way, I do like, there was way more gore in that movie, though. I have to admit, I definitely noticed that. I just didn't like the ending. So I'm looking forward to Scream 8 when that comes back up. President, and I did this yesterday. I wasn't wearing any pants, but this song is about dropping your pants. It's Nickelback next.
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2: Here's your 14 First Alert forecast for the overnight hours. Scattered rain becomes more isolated overnight. Lows drop down into the lower 60s, and then waking up Saturday morning, showers will be likely, but it does look like we'll stay mostly dry through the afternoon and evening. Highs top out in the upper 70s, partly cloudy to mostly cloudy Saturday night. Temperatures in the lower 60s with more spotty showers possible headed into Sunday. I'm meteorologist Michael Fecka with your 14 First Alert forecast.
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0: President right there. That is Destroy Me. I really like that band. Definitely grew on me when I saw them with Bad Omens and Beartooth. President opened up, and boy, they killed it. They opened up with Fearless. So good, man. I like it. And that one right there, Destroy Me. Nobody knows who they are. It's kind of like Sleep Token. Nobody knows. I like it that way. Bush, coming up next.
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Hey, go, sleep theory, words are worthless. 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Like, look, your words and your actions ain't lining up, bruh. I'm just saying. I wouldn't call my girl bro, but you know what I mean. Fire her death punch on the way. Here's 3 Days Grace. Mayday.

0: New Rock. It's what I'm talking about. Hell yeah. Five Finger Death Punch. That's Eye of the Storm. And I like that one. I'm excited about the new record. Ivan Moody getting after it, calling out on Ronnie Radke. I like that. Man. But they'll be out on the road, 20th anniversary tour with Eva Under Fire, all the deets, rock shows, all that kind of stuff on our web right now. Make sure you check that on our concert page. Maybe you want a road trip, summer trip, do whatever. Dude's weekend, get after it. Go rock shows, man. Tim Montana and Days of the New coming.
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0: Look for that new album July 12th. I'm excited. It's called Savage. That song right there, Break Me Down, on it. I'm pretty excited, though, man. I do like that dude quite a bit. I loved his first album. He filmed that at the Yellowstone Ranch, which I'm digging the new show, Dutton Ranch. I think it's pretty damn good. I'm going to watch more. Seven does Shine Down. Anything you might want to hear, let's go.
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2: Overnight showers and maybe a thunderstorm. Some could produce heavy rainfall. A low 63. Later today, showers likely. Gradually becoming mostly sunny. High 79. Partly cloudy on Saturday night. Slight chance of a shower. Low 63. Sunday, a chance of a shower. Maybe a thunderstorm. Partly sunny. A high of 82. Chance of rain on Sunday night. Low 65. Chance of a shower. Thunderstorm possible on Memorial Day. High of 81.
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0: Yeah, Seven Dust, baby, Unbreakable. New rock, new album. Oh, I like that band, Lejeune, dude. So good. I do love Waffle. Not gonna lie, Denial's great. I do dig that. Bitch is another good one. But Waffle, when that song hits, I'm in that pit. I'm really after it, man. I really go. Sleep Token Emergence. Who's Sleep Token? Who they really are? Andy from Blackville Bride says he might be. It's a funny joke, though.
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0: That was a David Bowie song.
1: Yes. The man who sold the world. It is Nirvana. Live. I like that. Miss that, man. So good. Linkin Park. It's Randy with new rock from Dogstar. Keanu Reeves. Bass. Background vocals. That's right. John Wick, baby. It's all in now. New rock. New album. Let me know what you guys think.

0: Lincoln Park right there in Somewhere I Belong. And if you are having a stress day, fun fact, Lincoln Park is your stress relief. They were named the number one band if you are stressed out and you need a little bit of, that's the band. I love that. I think it is legitimately true. And I love the fact that Emily is in the band. She's handling her biz. Sounds good. Miss Chester, of course. But really, really good. And Chester's son, did you see this? He started a band. Yeah, taking after his dad. 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See, they're up next. I need a little range.
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0: AKL Billy Morrison, Soli Erna from Godsmack. That is called Becoming. Man, digging that. Big fan of those guys. Let me know what you guys think about that. From Ashes to New. Coming up, Foo Foos as well, man. Still obviously learning a lot about Kyle Busch. NASCAR dies at age 41. Absolutely insane, man. That shook the NASCAR world. No doubt, man. I'll be learning more, way more about that, man. Foo Fighters, like I said, coming up.
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2: Here's your 14 first alert forecast for the overnight hours. Scattered rain becomes more isolated overnight. Lows drop down into the lower 60s, and then waking up Saturday morning, showers will be likely, but it does look like we'll stay mostly dry through the afternoon and evening. Highs top out in the upper 70s, partly cloudy to mostly cloudy Saturday night. Temperatures in the lower 60s, with more spotty showers possible headed into Sunday. I'm meteorologist Michael Fecka with your 14 first alert forecast.
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0: attack me. There you go. Danny calling out bands on social media. Did you guys see about that? Links up on our web, man. Make sure you check that. He's like, look, we do live shows. What about you? And he called out other rock bands. Interesting. Yeah, it's true, though, man. Danny's cool cat handling his biz right there. The trio of From Ashes to New, they get after it. That song called Drag Me. Filter, coming up next. Hang.
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Mammoth right there. That is the spell handling their biz right there, man. Happy weekend to you. My name is Randy. Just celebrated my 49th birthday, which is great. It's a nice little hang with the fam bam. Breaking Benjamin coming up, and it is your birthday today. Happy birthday. Here's Creed in My Own Prison.

0: Breaking Benjamin right there. I like that. It is called Something Wicked. Man, new rock, a new album. Pennsylvania rockers tearing it up, Ben. Always so cool, man. I absolutely love the fact that he just talks on stage like, I can't believe I wrote this song when I was young. Y'all are still singing it. It's crazy. I like that. And he brings his son out on stage. It's so cool. Shinedown Disturbed's coming up for you. A great live Red Rocks version.
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0: you go. Shine Down right there. That is Safe and Sound. Scheduled to play Oklahoma City this weekend. Pretty cool right there. Of course, they are having a great time right there on the Dance Kid Dance Act Deuce Tour right now. Having a blast, man. They are so good live, too, man. Black Label Society coming up. Papa Roach getting away with murder.
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2: Overnight showers and maybe a thunderstorm. Some could produce heavy rainfall. A low 63. Later today, showers likely. Gradually becoming mostly sunny. High 79. Partly cloudy on Saturday night. Slight chance of a shower. Low 63. Sunday, a chance of a shower. Maybe a thunderstorm. Partly sunny. A high of 82. Chance of rain on Sunday night. Low 65. Chance of a shower. Thunderstorm possible on Memorial Day. High of 81.
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0: guys your Black Label right there, man, going out on the road handling their biz, which is pretty damn cool, actually. And Black Zach Sabbath, I should say, is the tribute band opening up. So that's pretty damn cool all the way around. So you get to hear a lot of great music. And there's going to be an Ozzy biopic. Yeah, Jack Osbourne mentioned this the other day on Entertainment Tonight, talking about that. Who's going to play Ozzy, though? That's what I want to know. Randy, out of here, man. GNR is coming up next.
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1: Here we are, a three-day Memorial Day weekend. I'm Dave Duran. Welcome to your Saturday morning hangover. Let's get at it.

Who Will You Follow from Evanescence? You'll find that one on their new album, Sanctuary, due to be released on June the 5th. Got you 30 Seconds to Mars and Everclear next.

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0: The Pretty Reckless, When I Wake Up. The Pretty Reckless, once again, opening shows this summer for AC/DC. I'm Double D. This Monday, Memorial Day, the 2026 American Music Awards starts at 8 p.m. Eastern, if you're at all interested to watch.
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5: Overnight showers, maybe a thunderstorm. Some could produce heavy rainfall. A low 63. Later today, showers likely. Gradually becoming mostly sunny. High 79. Partly cloudy on Saturday night. Slight chance of a shower. Low 63. Sunday, a chance of a shower. Maybe a thunderstorm. Partly sunny. A high of 82. Chance of rain on Sunday night. Low 65. Chance of a shower. Thunderstorm possible on Memorial Day. High of 81.
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0: 3 days grace. 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

0: got ourselves a couple of races this Memorial Day weekend. Tomorrow at 10 a.m. Eastern, the 2026 Indianapolis 500. 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I'm Dave Durand, POD. 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

0: Eva under fire with an assist from In This Moment's Maria Brink, Villainous, the title track to their new album, arriving June the 10th.
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6: Today's showers likely, then becoming mostly sunny, a high of 79. Tonight, partly cloudy, a slight chance of a shower, low 63. Chance of rain on Sunday, maybe a thunderstorm, partly sunny, a high of 82. Mostly cloudy on Sunday night, chance of a shower, thunderstorm, a low 65. Memorial Day, chance of a shower, maybe a thunderstorm possible in the afternoon, high of 81.
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0: Papa Roach, wake up calling for your Memorial Day weekend Saturday morning hangover. I'm Double D Danzig next.
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They gave us round number two yesterday. Who are they and what did they give us? I'll tell you right after Sleep Theory, they follow Incubus for your Saturday morning hangover.

0: Sleep theory, words are worthless, but what about video? Yesterday, the government released more videos of unidentified flying stuff. It's the second round with still more to come, and those in the know say what's already been released is nothing compared to what's coming. Yeah, I'm not sure I want to know, but then again, I want to know.
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10: Today, showers likely, then becoming mostly sunny, a high of 79. Tonight, partly cloudy, a slight chance of a shower, low 63. Chance of rain on Sunday, maybe a thunderstorm, partly sunny, a high of 82. Mostly cloudy on Sunday night, chance of a shower, thunderstorm, a low 65. Memorial Day, chance of a shower, maybe a thunderstorm possible in the afternoon, high of 81.
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0: So check this out. Pauline Kanna set a world record the other day at a concert. What did she do? She crowd surfed and became the oldest person to ever do it. Paulina Kanna is a grandmother who goes by the nickname Gangster Granny. Why is it a world record? She's 99.
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0: 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I'm Double D, Allison Chain, straight ahead.
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6: Today, showers likely, then becoming mostly sunny, a high of 79. Tonight, partly cloudy, a slight chance of a shower, low 63. Chance of rain on Sunday, maybe a thunderstorm, partly sunny, a high of 82. Mostly cloudy on Sunday night, chance of a shower, thunderstorm, a low 65. Memorial Day, chance of a shower, maybe a thunderstorm possible in the afternoon, high of 81.
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0: That's Five Finger Death Punch, Eye of the Storm. Five Finger Death Punch putting the finishing touches on their new album. Look for it sometime this fall. I'm Dave Duran, cutting out until you and I hang out again tomorrow. Have a great day, and remember, don't do stupid stuff, and stupid stuff won't happen to you.
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0: 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How about some Stone Temple Pilots next?
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0: Tim Montana. Hey, it's Tayshia. Thanks for hanging out with me today on this Memorial Day weekend when we remember those who put their lives on the line for our country. Smashing Pumpkins on the way for you. Theory of a Dead Man next.
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12: Today's showers likely, then becoming mostly sunny, a high of 79. Tonight, partly cloudy, a slight chance of a shower, low 63. Chance of rain on Sunday, maybe a thunderstorm, partly sunny, a high of 82. Mostly cloudy on Sunday night, chance of a shower, thunderstorm, a low 65. Memorial Day, chance of a shower, maybe a thunderstorm possible in the afternoon, high of 81.
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0: I am so loving this song from the Pretty Reckless, When I Wake Up. New stuff from those guys. Soundgarden coming up for you. Get a little vintage 3 Days Grace in here next.
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8: Today's showers likely, then becoming mostly sunny, a high of 79. Tonight, partly cloudy, a slight chance of a shower, low 63. Chance of rain on Sunday, maybe a thunderstorm, partly sunny, a high of 82. Mostly cloudy on Sunday night, chance of a shower, thunderstorm, a low 65. Memorial Day, chance of a shower, maybe a thunderstorm possible in the afternoon, high of 81.
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0: Beartooth, we're hearing all kinds of stories, animal stories, weird stuff. Did you hear about the guy? I believe it was California. And he was up on the roof for some reason, and he saw poop. He's like, well, that's not bird poop. And he happened to look over, and it's a freaking mountain lion. And he said he was crouched like he was about to jump. He said he hauled butt back in the house. Got a mountain lion pooping on your roof. You know what you do? You do nothing. You let it do whatever it wants. Linkin Park on the way. We got live next.
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0: Yeah, that's from Scream. Ice Nine Kills, along with actress McKenna Grace. Great voice. A child actress that's grown up, still continuing to act. Nirvana coming up, Five Finger Death Punch, featuring Baby Metal, next.
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6: Today, showers likely, then becoming mostly sunny, a high of 79. Tonight, partly cloudy, a slight chance of a shower, low 63. Chance of rain on Sunday, maybe a thunderstorm, partly sunny, a high of 82. Mostly cloudy on Sunday night, chance of a shower, thunderstorm, a low 65. Memorial Day, chance of a shower, maybe a thunderstorm possible in the afternoon, high of 81.
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It's Green Day. Hello, it's Tayshia hanging out with you this weekend, as I do every weekend. Hope you're having a great holiday weekend, and you'll keep the radio on. A lot of great music on the way. Dayseeker coming up. How about some Sleep Theory?

0: That is Dayseeker. Stay close. I got Foo Fighters on the way. 3 days grace. We'll do Smashing Pumpkins next.
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9: Today's showers likely, then becoming mostly sunny, a high of 79. Tonight, partly cloudy, a slight chance of a shower, low 63. Chance of rain on Sunday, maybe a thunderstorm, partly sunny, a high of 82. Mostly cloudy on Sunday night, chance of a shower, thunderstorm, a low 65. Memorial Day, chance of a shower, maybe a thunderstorm possible in the afternoon, high of 81.
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0: So it looks like daylight saving time might become a thing all year long. You know, this comes up every now and then, and lawmakers just, I don't know, they don't do anything with it. But this time around, it looks like it may actually go somewhere, and the president has mentioned in the past that he likes it. So, yeah, if I personally like it being darker earlier in the fall. That's my thing. I like falling back an hour because that means I'm on time once a year. But to each his own. Alice in Chains coming up.
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0: From ashes to new. Hey, it's Tayshia. Have you heard of this looks maxing trend? I don't know if it's guys and girls, but I've seen stuff that guys are doing. For instance, one thing, I forget what they call it, but basically they claim that they're hitting themselves in the face with hammers to break their bones so they can reshape their face. Well, the thing I read about this past week, they call it balls maxing. As you can imagine, what it probably has to do with, they're shooting saline into their nads to make them larger. And one guy was bragging that his were the size of grapefruits. I'm like, man, that is no big deal. When you hit 70, that's going to happen anyway.
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0: So I got a request for Weezer. 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
6: Today's showers likely, then becoming mostly sunny, a high of 79. Tonight, partly cloudy, a slight chance of a shower, low 63. Chance of rain on Sunday, maybe a thunderstorm, partly sunny, a high of 82. Mostly cloudy on Sunday night, chance of a shower, thunderstorm, a low 65. Memorial Day, chance of a shower, maybe a thunderstorm possible in the afternoon, high of 81.
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0: That is Dog Star. Hey, it's Tayshia. Got one coming up. I haven't heard this one in a while, so I'm kind of excited. I'm highly suspect. Stay close.
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0: Broken Mirror.
1: That's new from Architects. Broken Mirror, the name of the song. It's JJ with some new Shinedown coming up. Their new album's coming out on the 29th of this month. Some Alien Ant Farm coming up, and get ready for Korn. They're coming up next.
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0: That's the new one from Shinedown, Safe and Sound. That's going to be on their new album called 8, if you want to pick that up. Atreyu's new one is not very far away, and Sleep Theory, they're coming up next.
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8: Today's showers likely, then becoming mostly sunny, a high of 79. Tonight, partly cloudy, a slight chance of a shower, low 63. Chance of rain on Sunday, maybe a thunderstorm, partly sunny, a high of 82. Mostly cloudy on Sunday night, chance of a shower, thunderstorm, a low 65. Memorial Day, chance of a shower, maybe a thunderstorm possible in the afternoon, high of 81.
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0: Pretty cool tune from Atreyu, All For You, the name of the song. It's JJ, and we're going to jump into another hour on this Saturday. Some Foo Fighters will kick off another hour coming up next.
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There's Nirvana as we roll into another hour on this Saturday. Linkin Park is on the way, and right now, the new one from the Pretty Reckless. When I Wake Up, the name of the song.

0: There's some Blink 182. It's JJ here on Saturday, working our way through the holiday weekend. Five Finger Death Punch, the new one from them, is not very far away. Some Linkin Park and Seven Mary 3. It's Cumbersome coming up next.
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0: That's a new one from Five Finger Death Punch. Eye of the Storm, the name of the song. It's JJ with some new Tim Montana lined up, some Stone Temple Pilots, and Youth of the Nation. It's P.O.D. coming up next.
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4: Today, showers likely, then becoming mostly sunny, a high 79. Tonight, partly cloudy, a slight chance of a shower, low 63. Chance of rain on Sunday, maybe a thunderstorm, partly sunny, a high of 82. Mostly cloudy on Sunday night, chance of a shower, thunderstorm, a low 65. Memorial Day, chance of a shower, maybe a thunderstorm possible in the afternoon, high of 81.
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0: That's new from Tim Montana. Not a bad song. Break Me Down, the name of the song. It's JJ. We're going to jump into another hour on this Saturday in the middle of the holiday weekend. Limp Bizkit will kick it off coming up next.
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0: Another one of those cool new songs that are out right now. That's Twisting the Knife. That's a new one from Ice Nine Kills. It's JJ with some new Billy Morrison coming up, and we'll do some Chili Peppers coming up next.
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0: That's new from Billy Morrison, Billy Idol's guitarist, teaming up with Sully from Godsmack, the lead singer. That's Becoming, the name of the song. And JJ here, some President is on the way. New stuff from them. Some Foo Fighters coming up. And we'll get ready and we'll do some Tool coming up next.
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6: Tonight, mostly cloudy with a slight chance of showers, low 62. Sunday, showers and thunderstorms likely, mostly cloudy with a high near 81. Sunday night, a slight chance of showers and thunderstorms before 8 p.m., then a chance of showers after 1 a.m., low around 64. Memorial Day, showers likely with thunderstorms also possible after 1 p.m., high 79.
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That's new from President. Destroy Me, the name of the song. And JJ, ready to jump into another hour here on Saturday. We'll kick it off with The Pretty Reckless coming up next.

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0: There you go. It's the brand new one from Breaking Benjamin. That's called Something Wicked. It's JJ with some new bear tooth coming up on this Saturday. And we'll do some Puddle of Mud. We're going to do Blurry coming up next.
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0: That's a new one from Beartooth. It's called Free, and JJ with a cool new tune from Seven Dust lined up, some Shine Down, and it's Sublime coming up next.
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6: Tonight, mostly cloudy with a slight chance of showers, low 62. Sunday, showers and thunderstorms likely, mostly cloudy with a high near 81. Sunday night, a slight chance of showers and thunderstorms before 8 p.m., then a chance of showers after 1 a.m., low around 64. Memorial Day, showers likely with thunderstorms also possible after 1 p.m., high 79.
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0: That's a new one from Seven Dust. Their new album is called One, and that's Unbreakable off the new Seven Dust album. It's JJ on this holiday weekend. On Saturday, we'll jump into another hour, and we'll do it with some Pop Evil coming up next.
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0: Live off that Throwing Copper album, it's JJ here on Saturday. Five Finger Death Punch is on the way, and the new one from Poppy right now. This is Time Will Tell.
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0: It's running away. It's Hooba Stank and JJ with some new Evanescence lined up. And it's Longview with Green Day. They're coming up next.
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0: That's the new one from Evanescence. Who Will You Follow is the name of the song. It's JJ with some From Ashes to New coming up, some Magnolia Park, and straight out of line, it's Godsmack. They're next.
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5: Tonight, mostly cloudy with a slight chance of showers, low 62. Sunday, showers and thunderstorms likely, mostly cloudy with a high near 81. Sunday night, a slight chance of showers and thunderstorms before 8 p.m., then a chance of showers after 1 a.m., low around 64. Memorial Day, showers likely with thunderstorms also possible after 1 p.m., high 79.
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0: Drag Me, the name of the new From Ashes to New song. And JJ here on Saturday, kicking into another hour with some Metallica coming up next.
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